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En route.

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1: Engine 4-6, you're responding. The caller's advising that the neighbor is burning trash in the backyard. No report of any injuries. 2014.

Nebraska 50 copy and Illinois, Illinois 3005 Portofino Isle, 3005 Portofino Isle. Unit 1, D Charlie, 50 Charlie, sector at one more. 80-year-old female that's throwing up.

0: 114, go ahead.
1: Yeah, we had a walk-in at the station and report a small outside fire on Southwest 10th Street. You can put us on a call for that.
0: Copy. What's the address?
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0: 2025. Be at 841 Northwest 15th Terrace, I'll show you en route. Male's advising that he was overheated, but now the patient is refusing fire rescue. The resident you can cancel.

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0: 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They advise they received an emergency call from the elevator with no response on the 2-way. 2101. 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

0: 247 showing you're responding. The first party involved in a two-vehicle accident that happened at the exit of the racetrack. The gray GLS 450 and a Chrysler Voyager, 2101.
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1: The engine wasn't made available, but it was the rescue time we never, the code we never went through on dispatches.
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1: Great, thank you so much.
0: You're welcome, 204.

0: 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Can I have rescue 5-1, please?
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2: Show us patient contact. 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
0: Acknowledge. We'll update PD as well. I'm 37 golf pass out. Copy rescue 5-1. It's going to be on dispatch 5. Dispatch 5.
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1: 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He grabbed onto something and dislocated his shoulder. 21-10.

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0: 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Go ahead.
1: 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We're at the address given to us, and it's a business that's closed at this time.
0: 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We'll go ahead and tell callback.

0: 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Have passed that 95-year-old female, revising she fainted and was not responding. At this time, they are saying she is conscious of having ineffective breathing. 2111.
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0: 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All options should be out. What up, y'all? 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What have I on injuries?
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0: 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Tension zone 65, Foxtrot, rescue 65, response to 2164, Southwest 84th Waves. Reference to the trouble breathing, 2116.
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0: do after that.
1: Can you get a call back? See what the code is for my actions.
0: I'll send it to your pager. They put it in the MDT standby.
1: Copy, thank you.
0: Tony. Quinn 39, go ahead. Be advised, we received a call from the alarm company. They advised they weren't able to make contact with the patient, and they advised false alarm, you could cancel.
2: Copy, she wasn't in service.
0: 2118.

0: male. They're advising he's unable to stand and requesting to go to the hospital. He's asleep right now, but breathing. Put on 20.
1: Well, copy. We'll hear anything in. Can't find any 6-6.
0: Hey, Melanie. Try coming in the 6-6 copy, Chris.
2: 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Thank you.

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1: 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PD still hasn't given us an ETA, but they just a minute ago said they're leaving the station now. And is in route.
0: Copy, thank you.
1: You're welcome. 2123. So I'm 37 Delta, hit and run catcher. Hit and run with injury, West Oakland Park Boulevard and North State Road 7, northbound lane. Copy, 37 response, hit and run with injury. We're receiving this from PD. At first, the patient advised no injuries. PD's on scene in the KF parking lot. Now requesting fire rescue for a patient having back pain.
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1: I copy responding. Now they're advising that he is not breathing and he is unconscious, and 41 has been added as well.
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1: Trouble breathing, did you need something?
2: No, I just placed you on the page because he's unconscious and not breathing. I'll go ahead and put you in station. Go ahead.
3: Did the alarm company ever get a hold of anyone for this building?
0: I'm sorry, did you repeat your last?
3: Did the alarm company ever get a hold of anyone for this building?
0: That's affirmative. They're advising we have a key holder responding with an ETA of 25 minutes. They're going to be occupied in a gray Kia Optima.
3: Copy. How long ago was that?
0: They advised us at 21:21.
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1: Copy, responding to a 21-year-old male. They're advising he has a peanut allergy and possibly ate some. 2140.

0: Intercom. R-65, go ahead. Did you make contact with the caller? We're still trying to locate the patient.
1: I'm making my second call back attempt at this time in case I'm going to voicemail. R-65, I got voicemail to call back attempt. No additional at this time. I sent the message to the call taker, and I'm waiting for a response at this time.

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1: Acknowledge refusal, 2143. Three engine 63, copy an accident with injuries. It's going to be at the approximate location, 518 East Atlantic Boulevard, 518 East Atlantic Boulevard. Check your need to reference from Ms. Hazard. PD also has this call, 2144. And it's copy 2144.
0: 263, copy.
1: 2144.

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1: 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We're en route to 65 for fuel. 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
1: Are we sure the location is going to be 834 South 42nd Ave, or is this at Hillcrest Nursing?
0: They updated it as Hillcrest Rehab Center, but this is the approximate address that it came in. I'll have them verify the address

0: Rescue Far Com.
1: Go ahead.
0: They were in the area. We're looking in the section where the notes told us to. We don't see anybody. Do you have any further information from the caller?
1: Negative, and we attempted callback and got voicemail.
0: Copy. We'll be investigating in the meantime.
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1: I'm not responding. You can cancel EMS 39.
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0: 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We go back up to platform, cancel rescue 63.
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0: Rescue 26, were you responding to Northwest 1st Terrace and Northwest 19th Street for an accident with injuries? They thought a son and friend will run off the road on their bicycle.
1: That's negative. We are on the call already at North Broward. I think you mean 5th Street.

0: 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You can put us on that call, Rescue 61.
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1: Was being responded to by Rescue 61 and Engine 2-4. The call says the son and friend will run off the road on their bicycle, and one was hit and injured, and the vehicle is still there. The juveniles are in intersection 2209. Copy. Rescue 63, I'll show you in station. 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
1: Responding. So first party gave the address one time, requested rescue, and then disconnected. We got voicemail and callback times too. 213.
2: What's the emergency we're going to?
1: They just asked for a rescue and then disconnected. We did get an additional call just now. 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
2: Thank you.
1: You're welcome. 213.

0: Rescue 96 has night calls on 1 Bravo, 12100 West Sunrise Boulevard, 12100 West Sunrise at Denny's. Receiving from a patron who's advising it smells like natural gas inside of the business. He did mention it to the staff who didn't seem to be bothered with it. Another patron felt it smelled this gas as well. Rescue 96, respond on 2 Alpha.
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1: Copy. Can you make contact with the store and ask them if everything's simple?
0: Acknowledge.

0: 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And Battalion 570.
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0: 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Go ahead.
1: 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There is a victim, looks like, from another CPR is in progress.
0: Copy.

0: problem. Delta Side, establishing command out, checking World 5.
1: Command dispatch.
0: Yes, command, go ahead.
1: Can you have the manager step outside?
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0: 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Coming from a first party on scene stating that the alarm keeps going off. No smoke, no flames. They're requesting assistance at reset, 2028.
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Rescue 237, Engine 37, respond to 3233 Northwest 36th Street, referencing a stroke, 2234.

0: 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He's not moving. We're waiting for updates. 2234.
1: Anyone has problems with PD on this call as well?
0: That's affirmative. 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
1: Rescue 31, Coast of Allen Quarters.
0: Rescue 31, Quarters, 2134.
2: 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I'm going to go to the keys now.

0: 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Did you need a further reference?
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0: Hey, Molly, 2035.
2: 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They have their alarm on test. They're waiting for the part to come in tomorrow. Show us available.
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0: 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What was the last part?
1: If you can attempt a callback with the callback number you guys had, because we're not going to have a way to turn off the server alarm.

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Copy, RC-269. I'm sure you're responding to a 7-year-old female caught breathing, fell and hit her head. She's bleeding at 22:38.

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It's going to be Unit 117. There is a inner proximity safety issue you can view and advise on 2238.

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0: from breathing 3-44. Seven three Bravo one versus 73. Respond to trouble breathing at 5500 Northwest 69th Ave, Forest Trace North, apartment 107, 3-45.
1: Holder is no answer. Multiple attempts.
2: 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ZSI is alarmed to the full reset. 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

0: 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Still receiving, 2253.
1: Rescue 44 responding.
2: They were speaking to their 29-year-old son. He sounded confused, slurred speech. It's going to be a welfare check as well. The patient keeps disconnecting on the caller. I don't know what's going on with him, 2254.

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1: 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Can you please assign the appropriate rescue?
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0: 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Reference to a female in her 70s who fell, just need to lift assist, no injuries.

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0: 2025. Rescue 31, call across your MDT to a suicide threat based on the notes. Throw across the Pembroke Road and east of that location. 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

0: 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There's no medical need.
1: Okay, now there's no medical need. 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
0: 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Sepsis alert. 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

just for sure, and our call came in as an automated voice message. Whatever the owner took a fall, call taker, otherwise it sounds like a male moaning in the background. It was making grunting noises. 2331.

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1: PC contact 2337. Seven Bravo, suicide. Seven Bravo, 57, respond to Railroad Northwest 3rd Street, west of Hollandale, referencing a suicide, 2332.

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0: 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It shows that's going to be a female patient. We did a Google search with the caller's name, and the phone number shows that it's possibly in apartment 314.
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1: 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That's Northwest 3rd Street, west of Hollandale. 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

Zone 47 Alpha, say person. Two 247, respond to Southwest 24 Avenue, West Broward Boulevard, McDonald's parking lot, 2352. Alpha Rescue 110, respond to a suspect at 1813 Northwest 31st Ave. Apartment 101, building 19. 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

Ranger to Keeper. Being in the parking lot complaining of leg pain. He's in the side of McDonald's that faces Walmart. 2054.

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0: 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It doesn't seem to be that there's 34 definitely West Atlantic Boulevard.
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2: 9:45.
1: Copy responding. You have a 34-year-old male, not conscious. They were unable to advise the brief status. Initially advised she didn't feel a pulse. Now she is advising she feels one. Rescue 44 and engine 44 en route. Rescue 44 is almost on scene. PD has the call as well.
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0: 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PD also has a call, it's 322. Yes, I need to.
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Is showing an address of 3230 Northeast 13th Street, apartment 107. 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

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Advising he has diabetes and needs help. Still receiving. Also be advised, officer safety flex for the outer area on your MDT 025.

0: 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There is an office of 65 in the area of location. Just let me ask.
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So you're 26, a person, 53-year-old female with high blood pressure and having body pain. 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It's safe to enter. 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

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He's awake and breathing. He's sitting on a bus bench. He's unable to walk. His leg is red and swollen.

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0: 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Caller advisor daughter woke up and the house smells like smoke. 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

0: 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We also have PD en route. 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

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Rescue calls on 9 Bravo, 7500 Northwest 5th Street. Rescue 5609 Bravo, 7500 Northwest 5th Street, 7500 Northwest 5th Street, 66-year-old male, difficulty breathing. Rest 5-6 months.

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0: Rescue 25, signal 4, accident unknown in zone 11 Alpha, Sunrise and 56th Avenue, Sunrise and 56th Avenue. Two vehicles involved, a white sedan and another vehicle. We're still landline.
1: Acknowledge.
0: Rescue 5
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0: Rescue 27 round.
1: Gone from the area. They were not involved. The second call is advising it's just one vehicle, a white Tesla.
2: Copy.

0: call in BSO zone, which would be zone 37. Wanted to see if you had some times for us.
1: Which times do you need?
0: So yeah, the address, just to confirm, is 2800 Somerset Drive, apartment J 400 in Lauderdale Lakes. So we called a cardiac alert and then upgraded it to a STEMI. So I'd like to know those two times.
1: When did you run the call? Was it after midnight or yesterday?
0: Technically yesterday.

0: I would like to know when I called the cardiac alert and then when I upgraded it to the STEMI, so both times.
1: So the only thing I'm going to see here is when you called cardiac alert at 2249. The next thing after that is when you went en route to the hospital at 2253.
0: And my depart scene time and then my at hospital time, those didn't relate to contact with patient on.
1: Okay, so your patient contact time is going to be 2241. Again, your cardiac alert time is 2249. You went en route to the hospital at 2253. And then you went arrival hospital at 2258.

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0: We're receiving a rescue call, 7680 Northwest 5th Street, 7680 Northwest 5th Street, Apartment 2G. 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

0: 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Rescue 81, engine 81, you're responding to a 14-year-old female, now conscious and breathing, passed out previously. 137.
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0: This is going to be a no medical need. 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
1: Engine 16, sir, you're responding. The call advised that her dog is stuck inside the cage. 142.

attention zone 105, Charlie, rescue 105, Ranger 105, EMS 31, respond to 1711 Jackson Street. It's going to be reference to a shooting 143.

0: There's no injuries on this. He thinks he shot at his vehicle.
1: It's unconfirmed exactly what's going on with this call. We're still trying to get further. The call taker advised they did hear a shot fired while they were landline, but the caller is no longer responding to the desk.
0: Copy. If you want to reach him again, just call us, please.
1: I'm sorry, re-advise your last?
0: If you're able to call back and talk to him to see if he is hurt, update us, please.
1: Copy. Acknowledge 144.
2: 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Trust him out.
1: Copy. So you're responding. It's going to be reference to a shooting. Call advised the neighbors was hitting his U-Haul. Ball landline, the desk did here. Shots fired. The desk has an open line at this time. The caller is no longer responding. PD has to call as well, 145.

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1: The caller advised the dog's out of the cage. Fire is no longer needed.
0: Education available.
1: 4:46.
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1: 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Là sao?
2: The area. 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
1: Copy, 147.
0: Right, please. Single unit.
1: Copy, responding to a chest pain, 20-year-old male who's saying his chest hurts. Try come to engine 60, copy clear.
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1: 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Is that show 2905 padlock room?
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2: 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He's conscious and breathing. Has a head injury. 152.

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0: 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Going to be reference to a highway accident. Complaining advised accident taking up three lanes. All units can respond on TAC 4, TAC 4.

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1: 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Just 22.

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0: 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Seizure. Zone Yankee 26 on November, Ranger 47, respond to enemy 5 northbound, south of Sunrise Boulevard. Vehicle fire to 28.
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0: Copy, Engine 47, showing you're responding. I'm going to add a rescue as well. They're advising that there's someone unconscious. I'm still trying to get further information. It's going to be on the right shoulder, 229.
1: Copy.
0: Yankee 26 of November, rescue 202, respond to Engine 47, 95 northbound, south of Sunrise Boulevard, 229. Sam, I just won. 20 Alpha Rescue 46, we requested a respond. City of Oakland Park, I-95 northbound, south of Oakland Park Boulevard, 229. 47, go ahead.
2: You just cleared for hours. We're on 95 ramp. You give us that call on the highway.
0: Hey, now it's 202, copy clear. The vehicle fire, 2/3. 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You're responding with Engine 47. They're rising. It's a vehicle fire. City of Oakland Park also has a call. They got it as a vehicle accident with a vehicle on fire. 230. Engine 47, copy.
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0: You're welcome. 230.

Just be advised, your call might be related to the call that Engine 47 and Rescue 47 is on. Oakland Park got it as I-95 northbound south of Oakland Park Boulevard. They got it as a vehicle accident, and the vehicle's now on fire.

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2: Rescue 47, it's going to be, looks like it's going to be 1900 North, I-95, northbound, north of Sunrise. One vehicle fully engulfed. We'll be out investigating.
0: Copy, Rescue 47. Engine 47, copy.
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1: Rescue 46, change the way, good night again.
2: This is
1: 20. Just advise you, sir. Rescue 47 is on scene. They're advising it's 1900 North I-95, northbound, north of Sunrise. Vehicle's fully engulfed. They're on scene.
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1: 47, go ahead.
0: I'll meet two more rescues. We have one unconscious male. We're assessing him right now, and another patient. Nobody's inside the vehicle.
1: Copy that. Two additional rescues. I do have Rescue 47 responding with Oakland Park. I'll see if they have another rescue attached. If not, I'll add another one.
2: Engine 47, let's go ahead and move this over to attack channel once you get those other rescues.
1: Copy, semi.
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1: Go ahead.
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1: What's here, the rescue that's responding?
0: Copy, command. We have rescue 47 rescue 2 and rescue 46 on this call. And engine 20 from Oakland Park as well.

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1: Copy. We do have Rescue 46 responding. Could I come to Engine 20? Are you on the fifth?
0: Engine 20.
1: You can go ahead and clear. Engine 47 advised he just needed an additional rescue.
0: Copy. 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
0: Rescue 2 arrival.
1: Hang on. Firecom said the time to. Added you onto this call on 85 North on north of Sunrise Boulevard. It's on TAC 4. It's a vehicle accident with a vehicle that was fully engulfed. There's two patients. We have Rescue 47, Rescue 2, Engine 20, Rescue 46. They're all on TAC 4. I found the Victor Rescue 2 eastbound. It's a support. Happy 239.
2: No. Just called to tell him that you cleared into 20 and need me to continue.
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2: 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Come back to me.
0: That's your first time, Michael.
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Manager called 2013 Adams Street, apartment 6P, as the call is in office 55, for the outer area's location 246.

0: It's a patient who's coming to somebody in here and the injury.
1: Acknowledge. Rescue 205 and 215 be advised. This call came in with also a disturbance in progress. Caller initially stated that caller advised those 35 subjects banging on her door and they have guns and she's possibly on something. She's about to have a seizure. PJ on arrival, I didn't have them advise or made a request of advice to take the N 243.
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0: and most people were out going out here. I'm not sure if we need one, but if you think we do, or if it, we can call one out.
1: Based on that description, I don't think they need an inspector.
0: Yeah, it was also just a single vehicle. There was another vehicle involved. So, fire's out, and both patients are being assessed and transported.
1: Charlie.

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0: You want to terminate command and go back to the main?
1: I acknowledge. 2-4-6.

1312, professional resumption being this session, listen for trouble reading. 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Please run over to dispatch 2. And there's an outer also safety for Ms. Hazard.

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Rescue 60, showing you en route. It's going to be a 25-year-old male, has bleach in his eyes. This might be domestic related. I just got an additional call. It's the same address, but they just have it as Southeast for domestic with injuries.

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1: Francis, you saying is PD on the call?
0: That's affirmative. PD's on the call. They're en route. I'll advise on scene safety.
1: Copy. Thank you.
0: You're welcome. 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
1: Echo 304.
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1: Well, there were copies. Those are all decision. Thank you.
0: Power shoes canceled. 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
0: 305.
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0: 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They still have 3 units en route.
1: All right, copy. 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

0: 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So 9 Bravo, pass out. 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PD just has a call. 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

Your other 3 containers for commercial fire alarm and to HPD parking garage, 7575 Temple 33 Street. 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

0: 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Do you have any further on this call?
1: I'll show you responding. I got a 32-year-old male, conscious and breathing, fell off scooter, has a knee injury.
2: Engine 34 responding.
1: Engine 34, show you responding. 34 units, be advised. 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
1: Due to the patient contact, we're getting an update that the female complained that her foot is bleeding.
0: Seven eight patient contact. We're still waiting for a lockbox, sir.
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0: June 34th, 1.64. You still have it here. Looks like this is a faulty smoke detector. Going to the 5 public schools. Get over.
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1: Just want to confirm, you did make contact with the patient?
0: Copy. We should be clearing momentarily.
1: Acknowledged, 334.

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0: 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So 67-year-old male, conscious breathing, complaining of chest pain and shortness of breath. 407.
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0: 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Caller saying their house is on fire. They're getting further. Spawn attack one.
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0: this is a confirmed event or is this an alarm?
1: No, they advise there's flames and smoke showing.
0: There you go.
1: Or 18.
0: Yeah.
1: Hotter stating there's a person in the parking lot. They said they're sleeping, but unknown if the person is conscious or not. PD has a call, but they closed it for fire risk and advice. I have no additional.
0: Is it from a business or at a resident?
1: It says a McDonald's parking lot. $4.90.

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1: 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We have a hydrant. Behind our unit about 50 yards.
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1: 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You got Quinn 113. 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
0: Copy, rescue 5-4, 435. The inspector.
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0: All right, power secure, 360 complete. 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
1: All right, thank you.
2: All right, right now your units are working on a car on the opposite side. 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
1: Copy that. Any of the units need to be swapped out?
2: Give me one second. 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

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Check your MDC for premise flags in the area, 443.

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0: 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They just gave me a cam face-to-face. 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They just popped some holes and checked.
1: Copy that. 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
0: I got a hold of Inspector 350 via phone. He's en route.

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1: Ventilation, we're checking for extension in the attic. 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
2: Rescue 111, you responded to a 45-year-old male conscious and breathing. 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

0: Risk 35 on dispatch one. 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
1: Acknowledge Rescue 35 is coming from the facility. They're advising that the patient's having chest pain. Patient is conscious and breathing at this time. It's going to be a male. Check MD people from the area 4-7.

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1: Person 246, are you responding? It's coming from a medical alarm advising that the patient fell. Check your premise flags in the area.

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0: All right, last scan from interior is that temperatures are holding 104 or less right now. They have nothing extension. They're just going to continue to check a little more, and they need a gas meter for the house.
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1: Secondary, correction, engine 94 is going to be making entry doing a secondary search. Homeowner says there's a few cats right on the county floor, and they're also going to be having the gas meter order.

South Cypress Road. East Atlantic Boulevard, South Cypress Road, and West Coleman. Certainly to your friends from this hazard, it's PDS has a 504.

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Delta Rescue 44, Engine 44. You are needed for a injury at 8120 Southwest 5th Court. There is an officer safety out of perimeter. You can view and advise 509.

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2: you. I'm assuming it.
0: Okay. Engine 44, you copy?

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1: We're arrival in the area. Do you have a, is the caller still on scene?
0: Happy arrival in the area. I'm not sure if the call taker is still on the line. I'll advise them.
2: Ten for, do you know approximately how many?
1: Two homeowners. We have a about 80-pound dog that's with them, and we're working on seven cats that are being treated.
2: Ten for.
0: Rescue 45, show you responding. It's going to be referenced to a 58-year-old female, conscious and breathing, who's having trouble breathing.

Rescue 4-4, show you arrival 515. 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He's requesting you guys go through the gate on the west side. It's a wooden gate. It'll be open.

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2: 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Fire's out. Overhaul's being in progress.
1: 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Overhaul in process.

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0: All right, I just contacted Red Cross. They did want your name and your number, so they said that someone from the local office should be contacting you within the hour, within an hour or two, and their numbers usually show up as blocked.
1: Yeah, thank you.

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Five three two Pontiana Street, unit 2, 533.

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1: 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DLD is requesting fire rescue for a person in custody not feeling well. 540.
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0: 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This is an adult male complaining of chest pain. Answer machine on callback. Rescue 2 responding, 552.

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Crash with injuries, Atlantic and Coral Ridge, Atlantic and Coral Ridge, Sector 11, V Bravo. Meet at the intersection, two vehicles, airbox deployed. 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
1: Good.
0: Just for information, the door is locked. She's unable to get to the door, and no one else has a key. She's bleeding from the head and face. She's possibly confused.
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1: At this time, the fire's out. 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

Heinz and Rose, Favorite 84, Dunkin' Donuts. PD also has the call. Call is advising there's a male subject on the bench, and he's not moving. Caller tried to wake him. That's the landline.

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Rescue 51 responds to Military Trail and West Temple Road, referencing an assault. 637.

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2: If they could. We're at the hospital, but the patient's apartment needs to be secured. We had to force entry to get her.
1: 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I'll let them know. And what facility did you transport to?
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3: 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And that's going to be a cardiac arrest. He's not breathing. 644.

0: 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What's your full name?
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0: 29, showing your route. The second party calling for a male that has a head injury. The call taker can hear the patient in the background yelling. 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He's refusing rescue. I don't know how he got the injury.
1: Copy. Does PD have this call?
0: That's affirmative. PD has a call. It's holding right now.
1: Is PD out?
0: Negative. It's holding for first available.
1: Copy. Let's have PD advise on that, please.
0: Advise. 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
1: Currently available. 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
0: Acknowledge 648.

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0: 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We're going to be available in just a few minutes.
1: Okay, acknowledge rescue, not copy.
0: You can cancel a rescue.
2: 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I'll say hello.
1: Okay, level 264. The Echo, spot 53, respond to 3031 West Commercial Boulevard, homestead suite. Fire alarm 6 at the best.

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0: Street, injured 35 years, went into a vehicle accident in Northwest 62nd Street and North Andrews Avenue, 701. Andrew 35, show you responding. It's going to be for a vehicle accident. They're going eastbound just west of Andrews, 702.
1: Rescue 53 responding.
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2: 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We'll be arrival investigating.
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Airlines, gate Charlie 5, flight number 4988. To a fall injury on the jet bridge. Acknowledge Rescue 210, copy responding. This 40-year-old female that is conscious and breathing, subject will be on the jet bridge, is 8 Charlie 5. 723.

0: 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Your alarm at 1301 South Ocean Boulevard, Wyndham, Santa Barbara, 723.
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Battalion 17, Zone 17, Yankee 4, reference to an auto accident on the highway, I-95 northbound, south of Griffin. Switch over to TAC 1, TAC 1.

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0: 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Ongoing issue, 61-year-old male that is conscious and breathing. 7:30.

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1: 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She's not injured. Statement 33.

0: north of the Sterling on-ramp. 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What lies on injuries?
1: 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Lieutenant 17, copy.
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0: It's a 5-4 copy. Should I respond? It's going to be for a male who came up to the caller, advised he needed help. PD also has his call. He's not explaining what's wrong. 736.
1: Like SUV in front of Quentin. This is Jose Gavi.
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3: 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They didn't advise an ETA or where they were coming from.
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0: 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It's a 60-year-old female with a fracture to the shoulder and will be in the infirmary. Rescue 7, I'm being advised by Dispatch 1 you can disregard.
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And 6, you're being requested by Engine 6 to respond with Rescue 6, Field 6 Alpha, reference to an injury, 2025 Floyd Drive, dockside, subject will be in the infirmary.

0: be responding to 29-year-old female with a ruptured ectopic pregnancy, trying to confirm that the patient is in the ER room number 11. Copy responding. 742. 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
0: That's affirmative. It's reference to a patient with rescue 6 that is in the infirmary. Affirmative. 743. 17, I acknowledged. 743.
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0: 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The 27-year-old female that is vomiting and experiencing chest pains. 744.
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1: 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It'll be trouble breathing. Zone 6 Alpha at 2025 Ella Drive, Terminal 25, Engine 6, Engine 206 will be, actually, Chem 6 will be remaining on scene, 749.
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1: Hey, LT, are you guys not going to wait for the companion for your patient?
3: Does she need to come with us, or I thought she was going to wait on her luggage?
1: Copy that. She'll wait on her luggage. She's not up front, so she's not ready to go anyway, and you guys have trouble breathing. Copy.
3: Copy that, go back.

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0: Come forward. Station 71, copy an unconscious car and unconscious car. So it'd be 11015 Northwest 34th Minor. That is 11015 Northwest 34th Minor. 42 Charlie 1 Sector. Going to be referenced. 839 year old female not breathing. Calling, not able to do CPR. Station 43, copy an unconscious car and unconscious cause. Could it be at 4940 Northwest 88th Lane? That is 4940 Northwest 88th Lane, 54 Delta Sector. It's going to be referenced in adult female, not conscious and breathing, no blood pressure.
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1: 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Be advised. Be advised. Going to be a patient unknown age. He's not breathing. Advised. When you get in the parking lot, make a left. Staff is with him. Advised. Flies are all over him. 814. In the true copy, train delay. 814.

situation for a 90-year-old female. She's not her usual self, does not look right. Interesting. PD also has a call. Interesting.

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1: Okay, be advised. The call taker is advising, it's coming from a passerby. She said he's just laying there, and she thinks it's dangerous for him to be there. She's not advising of a medical need. Do you want PD to advise?
0: And we're going to be pulling up in about 20 seconds. I'll advise. Thank you.
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1: Oh, what do you got on this?
0: It's going to be in reference to, it's coming from a secondhand caller. 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

0: 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Respond for medical alarm at 350 South Hollybrook. 69 Bravo, Rescue 33, Engine 69. 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
0: Rescue 56, respiratory distress, 6931 West Sunrise Boulevard, 6931 West Sunrise Boulevard, Unit 110, Unit 110. Reference a 64-year-old female, respiratory distress.
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0: 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Engine rescue 66, engine 66, engine 23, hazmat 17, battalion 102, battalion 37, chief 32, zone 66 Alpha, reference to a gas leak, 123 North Caroline Road at the Life Dental Care, suite number 123. 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
1: And only, sir. 922.

0: business that called it in. Doesn't seem to be any new chemicals or anything being used at the moment. Tanks and everything seem to be intact. I don't have any obvious gas leak smell. Smells a little bit like rotten eggs, if anything. We're just still investigating.
1: Yeah, we're still investigating. That's 23.

0: Command and fire comp.
1: Travis.
0: Just an update. There is a nail salon and a moose lodge on both sides of the business to call it in. We're trying to gain access to see if there's any strong odor in those buildings. But at this time, we don't have any odor.
1: Copy. 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Still investigating. 926.
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1: 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Disregard.

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1: 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Okay, now it's 9:30.

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1: 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Maybe like a odorized garbage. There is a propane tank as well. I'm not sure if it's being serviced or not. It's by the canal. I'm having them spray the threads right now to see if that's the source of it, but probably able to cancel.
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0: 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It's Willow Manor Retirement. They're advising the back door. 79-year-old male, conscious and breathing.
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1: 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Attack 1 is clear, now 45.
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0: 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Respond to follow 4251 Rock Island Road. 4251 Rock Island Road. The guard has an entering unit 805. Check in, just give up a safety flag. 935.
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1: 10-4, all units responding to the gas leak, stage out on the roadway, ventilating the building. Battalion 71, you copy?
2: 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I'll be streaming the thing.
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Be advised, this 106, 3500, state 184, stroke, 10-05.

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0: Good morning. 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
2: 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Did you copy that? 3-6. 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

0: 134 B Bravo, engine 18, responding to a fire alarm at 206 Santa Remo Boulevard, 1016. 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
0: 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Rescue 73, switch over to dispatch 6. 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
0: 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Yankee 25 November Rescue Engine 3, you're responding to an accident on the highway I-95 northbound, south of Broward Boulevard, 1025.

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It's coming from a secondhand caller who's not on scene. Advised her boyfriend called, advised he was bleeding, possibly due to being bit by a dog. 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
3: 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Zone 78 on Mike, Rescue 53 is going to trouble breathing at 2900 West Prospect Road, 1029. Disregard Rescue 78. It's pulled up first, close to responding unit.
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0: Stand by. Let me check. Negative. Look like you're going single unit.
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0: 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Battalion 84 will be establishing from entry edging.
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0: 10-4, we have language line on the line. We just got notified he fell from 10 feet. He's bleeding from above his eyebrows.

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1: 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Zone 41, Foxtrot, Rescue 4, Engine 36, you're responding to a pass out at 8305 Northwest 61 Street. 8305 Northwest 61st Street, Unit C, Unit 31, moving C, check your MVP for premise as a flag. Rescue 41, copy arrival, 1043.
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0: 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It's going to be reference A fall with injuries. They have first responder responding as well.
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2: 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Person unknown medical. Two males laying on the ground. He only has a call as well.

0: right down the street from that call.
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0: Five 4-6, what's the nature of the call?
1: Passerby called in advising two males laying down by a dumpster.
0: The call is for just two people laying by a dumpster?
1: Affirmative.
0: All right, squad can advise.
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0: 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You're responding to an accident on the highway I-95 northbound north of Sunrise Boulevard, 1106.
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0: Officer, as we show you responding to unknown medical 20 South Federal Highway, it's going to be in front of A building. Feel like he's passed out 1109.
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1: 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No injuries here. Aegis 24, be able to return.
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0: 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Summit 54, 51 Davy Road, 5451 Davy Road. It's going to be at the Summit Montessori School, reference to vaccines at 1117.
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3: Two 76 difficulty breathing zone 7 Bravo 100 Northwest 82nd Avenue.
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3: Rescue 76 difficulty breathing 100 Northwest 82nd Avenue 100 Northwest 82 Avenue Unit 403 Unit 403. Reference difficulty breathing.
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0: 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Rescue 57, you responded for a sick person instead of 2252 Northwest 59 Terrace. It's a 62-year-old female conscious and breathing with a colon infection. 1131.
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2: Squadron 113 to command. Just be advised, we're making our way over to the Bravo side. There's another electrical room.
3: Command, Equip 113, can you repeat that, please?
2: We're making our way inside the building. The electrical room is on the Bravo side of the building. We're inside right now. It does smell a little bit of electrical, but there's no smoke or anything in the area.
3: Copy.

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0: Stand by and I'll confirm.
1: Just be advised, you have a worker outside.
2: Hey, copy. I'll be arrival at the station shortly. I'll let him know.
1: Go for it.
0: Quinn 113 to command. So we are in the HVAC room. Maintenance informed me that it is one of the motors that blew. It does show some heat source, and that could be why there's haze in the in building 3, because this does supply the AC for that building.
3: Copy that. Let's make sure that that's secure. If maintenance is with you, open it up. Make sure that we don't need to do anything for extinguishment.
0: Copy that. Working on that as you speak. Rescue 113 to command. You want me to start ventilating room 302?
4: Did the windows open? I doubt they open.
0: Yeah, they open.
3: Yeah, you can open them up. And just while you're up there, just make sure that, that nobody's not supposed to be in there is in there.

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0: 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You can go ahead and cancel. 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
1: 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Infirmary still on 24th, please.
3: 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We can go to the official now. All of us are available.
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0: 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Rescue 70, also respond back 3170, Executive Way 3170, Executive Way reference to the accident.
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1: They're going to be in front of Taco Bell. The parking lot by the stoplight.
0: Sorry, can you repeat that?
1: They're going to be in the parking lot of Taco Bell by the light.
2: So you were around the area.
1: So far out of the area.
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4: So 53 Echo, squad 53, show your response at 3031, with Commercial Boulevard. 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
5: Hey, 54 fire calls.
4: This is 5-4, go ahead.
5: Yeah, so this address is the power lines are actually to the rear of that address in the alley, and it's not a transformer, but it is a fuse that is shorting out. There's no immediate hazard right now, though.
4: Copy. Do we need to contact FBL?
5: Yes, ma'am, please do.
4: Acknowledge, put that in.
1: Contact.
4: 5-5-2, go ahead.
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4: 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Should be responding. 1239.

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1: We are Alliance, that's what it is called. Alliance and 30 south of Copan. There is a male that is walking on the street and getting into the cars and trying to hit the cars while the cars are passing by. We're going to need PD.
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0: going to be lines just south of 34th. He's walking northbound on the southbound side, wearing a gray t-shirt and khaki long pants.
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0: 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The time is where.
1: 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Reference a 17-year-old female not feeling well. Acknowledge.
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0: 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Go ahead. Just confirming that you're approaching from Federal Highway. Yes, sir. Copy that. I'm gonna have you continue. Go ahead and cancel everybody else.
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1: 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We're making contact now with the subject. 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

0: Did you advise that it's moved east or west?
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0: is I-95 northbound Hillsborough Boulevard off-ramp. Can you confirm, is it north or southbound?
1: Show me last hour again and route to IT.
2: 4. The caller, he fainted 3 times. The caller is calling from the suicide hotline. I don't know if it's a house or an apartment. Can you have some calls? There's a Kermit Flag to be on the MVP at this location at 1315.

0: Copy. Helena, just be advised, we got another call in. This is coming in via language line. They just advised Southbound just north of Hillsboro. They're saying that the driver appears to be unconscious. It's a white Honda that hit a wall.
1: Meet you down there with the patient.
2: Can I copy?
0: Off, just only advised they saw a white vehicle.
3: Okay, have them look southbound in the same area as the second call. Confirm it's just one call.

we got a second call, 95 southbound. The same area. They want to make sure that it's not two different calls. This one has a white Honda. This one is southbound, just north of Hillsboro. The battalion wants to make sure there are not two different calls.

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0: And will one vehicle into the ditch. One occupant appears to be assisting. We'll call the fire department entering the hazard.
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2: Go ahead.
1: Yeah, 95 ops if I southbound was clear.
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1: 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On the chest pain at 1615 South Miami Road. 1615 South Miami Road. 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Zone 31, make rescue 205, engine 105, responded to accident with injuries, Tash Street, North Park Road, Tash Street and North Park Road. 1322.
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1: Copy engine 74 in route. 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And there's a 5-month-old in the vehicle. They're on the left shoulder, close to the express lane, blocking traffic. White Dodge Ram versus a gray Ford. 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TAC 2.

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0: 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There's two vehicles, like minor damage. Both occupants are out of the vehicle and investigating for injuries.
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0: Rescue 76, Rescue 8000 West Brown Boulevard, 8000 West Brown Boulevard, Suite D, D as in Delta, Dillard's. Reference a 68-year-old female fell on her arm.
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0: Rescue 77 around. Rescue 77 around.
2: Bravo, fall injuries. Bravo, Rescue 13, respond to fall injury at 1031 Seminole Drive, 1031 Seminole Drive, Unit 1016,
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0: 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I've rescued 105, I'm on for regional close to medical, 1332.

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1: Also, can you advise troopers that move the vehicles over to the right shoulder? They are at the right, Hollywood Boulevard, southbound exit ramp. Two vehicles matches that description.
0: 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All units are set to return to main tech to close 1335.
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0: 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Is there a rescue vehicle by the 45?
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0: Hey, Cap. Hey, we're here with PD. We don't have a gain access to the door. We just called you guys out here because they know normally she's out there on the back balcony. Rather than forcing down the door, we were going to use a 24-foot extension ladder to put it on the back patio, climb in, and they said normally the back sliding glass door is open. So that way we'll make entry that way rather than force the door off the hinges here. Oh, stand by. We actually just made entry. Stand by 1 second. We're actually going to be switching back over to men.
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injuries, State Road 84, Southwest 15th Avenue, State Road 84, Southwest 15th Avenue, westbound lanes west of 1350. Rescue 8, Engine 3, I just got an update, no injuries.

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1: Okay.

0: an island, actually between 90th and Ob Hill. It's going to be Cooper City jurisdiction. Three patients checking on injuries.
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2: Eastbay attack. 8671 Northwest 7th at 45 Delta Sector. Reference 890 off FEMA. Can you wait and tire?
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Alpha, followed with injuries. 15 Alpha Rescue 15, you responded to a fall with injuries at 7269 Fairfax Drive. 7269 Fairfax Drive, Building A, Unit 311, 1409. Sherry responded to 2300 Northwest 14th Court, 2300 Northwest 14th Court, 1409.

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1: 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We're just standing by.
0: Acknowledged. 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
0: 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Give me reference to a 99-year-old female. They believe she's possibly deceased. Her face is cold and she's stiff.

0: registered. 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Lady runs the door, said that nobody in that house with that age or gender, and no one called rescue. 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
1: Yeah, 34, good. 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
0: 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And rescue 49, engine 54, show you respond to 4101 North Ocean Boulevard, unit 108, 417. 1417. 749, sick person. 749, sick person, engine 49, rescue 8, show you respond to 401 Seabreeze Boulevard at 711. 401 Seabreeze Boulevard at 711, 1417.

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0: 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We're just going to be on scene for cleanup. 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

0: 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DLE also has the call. They're advising the arrest was just witnessed and just occurred. Unknown age.
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1: Captain 105 to Quint 1, is our best access going to be the intercoastal, I'm sorry, the island side or the mainland side?
0: They're right in the middle of the intercoastal. It looks like just another boat is towing a sailboat. I don't know if we're going to have any issues. We're going to try to raise the coast guard or VHF, but the best would be probably on the island side about 500 yards south of Navy Beach Boulevard.
1: Copy.

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1: That's correct. We don't see him.
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0: Copy. We have a patient that's not feeling well, incoherent, refusing to eat, 1442. Acknowledge, 1442.

0: 247 responding.
1: And now it's 247. This is for a 90-year-old female, conscious and breathing. Still having any pain. 1442.

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Respond to hemorrhage at 830 Northeast 16th Street, 830 Northeast 16th Street, Unit 830, 1443.

0: out, they can't provide an ETA?
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0: 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They advise somebody will guide the medics. The patient's on Bravo 6. Fire Calm Rescue 6-1, did you copy the update?
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Bravo Engine 2, response to fire alarm at 820 Northeast 3rd Street, 820 Northeast 3rd Street, St. Anthony's Catholic School, 1446.

0: 278 responding.
1: 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Red Lexus IS 300 versus the Blue Infinity, requesting EMS for the head. 4247. 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
1: 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Copy. Both units responding. 1503. Zone 111, Charlie. Elevator rescue. Engine 102, Zone 111, Echo. Correction 111, Charlie. Elevator rescue. 1600 West Hillsboro at the courthouse. North Satellite. 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
1: Attending to responding, what are the details?
0: The male and the female has the knife, she cut the male, the female has no clothes on, the male is bleeding, unknown location, DLE has skull.

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0: Do you have a call for PD for a vehicle accident? It's a Mercedes Sprinter van and a gray Honda Civic at Northeast 8th Street and Northeast 3rd Ave.
2: It's
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4: Station van, but not with a Mercedes.
0: Yeah, it's a white Mercedes Sprinter van. They said they called an hour ago. They're waiting for PD. You can just let PD know they're still waiting.
4: I acknowledge. I see it. The dispatcher just let the sergeant know 10 minutes ago they're still holding first available.

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1: District 30.
0: District 30, go ahead.
1: You got any more updates on this call?
0: Negative. I just have one vehicle overturned for PD, one male conscious and breathing. The unit's not involved. And PD's requesting an EG for rescue.
1: District 30, I copy update. You could advise PD or about 3 or 4 minutes up.
0: Property, 3 to 4 minutes, 5020.
2: Slicker guy, we're about 60 seconds out.

0: on its roof. 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We do have 5 Lauderhill PD units on scene. Are you requesting orders, ETA?
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0: was unoccupied, but their correction, the vehicle is occupied by a male, but I'm unable to verify the status of the patient by if they're leaning back in the front seat. 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
0: Okay, are they responded?
1: Unknown. I could do a call back to check.
0: Copy. We'll be en route, but yeah, have them respond.
1: 1526.
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0: 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Reference an elderly male fell off his bike.
1: Acknowledged.
0: Acknowledged.

0: 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One party complaint of hip pain.
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1: Good.
0: Yeah, Davey was dispatched and looked like they cleared. He was, looks like it was north of 595.
1: Copy, they said it was in the south on Lance Rick.
0: From what they can see, they said yes.
1: Copy, thank you.

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1: Copy entering the turnpike, over and clear. 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
2: You guys are responding to a report of a commercial fire at 1515 Northwest 19th Street. Multiple calls. I got reports of people trapped inside. It's a commercial building. I have smoke from the bay doors.
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0: 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Reference an 8-year-old male hit his head on the floor. 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

having available. Realizing there is a favorite male laying down with a puddle of blood dripping from his foot, hanging off the bench, also from his mouth and nose. The caller was a passerby. They're rising on the bench facing the water. 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

of a wanted person? 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
0: Can you get an ETA on Highway Patrol?
2: Yes, I can.

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1: Hang on, let's see if you get me. 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Secret John Fox, unit 4201, 1550.

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0: someone to move past that wrestling to anyone who shared a response to 1441 Southwest 11th Way. So at Sears Station 102. By the outside across the street. 1554. Still one, Lima Chestnut, Rescue 201, show you responding to 160 Sterling Road, residents at Dania Beach, at the nursing station, check the NBC Falls safety flag in the area, 1554. 875, copy arrival.
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1: 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Rescue 78, you're responding to a 23-year-old female with an eye injury from a fight, 1556.

0: 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Road, showing at the Weather Shield Air Conditioning, 1558.
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0: 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Respond to 920 Northwest 7th Ave. Pass out. 10th is on 13. Rescue 13, engine 13. You respond to 1269 North Fort Lauderdale Beach Boulevard, southbound lanes. Accident with injuries, DLE has a call.
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0: 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They're still on scene. Their original on scene time is correct, but they are still on scene with the call.

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0: 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Zone 47, Rescue 47, respond to sick person at 2840 Southwest 7th Street, 1608. 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
1: Fire is down, Zone 7, Bravo, Northwest 3rd Street, North University Drive. Northwest 3rd Street, North University Drive. Still landline receiving. There are wires hanging low in the roadway.
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3: 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We need traffic control.
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0: That's affirmative. DLE's en route. 247, go ahead.
4: We're clear, Broward. I think you have two calls in 47 zone. You can give me one of them. Cancel whatever unit you got going.
0: Acknowledge. Rescue 3, I'll show you back in quarters.
5: 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Thank you.
0: 1610.

0: 16, you responded to a 28-year-old female conscious and breathing and advised she's passing out. She was conscious and breathing, 1610. Rescue 47, you responded to an 80-year-old male conscious and breathing, high blood pressure, 1610. 247.
1: 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Another one quarters.

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1: 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Thank you, 216.

0: And now there's 1622. Eighty-three-year-old female, conscious, breathing. Device's wife is injured. Apartment number 709. I have no additional.
1: And that she has mental issues and left surgery rehab. You respond to dispatch for dispatch one.

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I'll place you with the hospital. 1623. 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Apartment number 3. 1624.

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1: 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They're advising that the trees are now catching on fire. 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

0: Rescue 25 accident with injuries on 13 Bravo, Westbound Boulevard, South State Route 7.
1: 25.
0: Rescue 25 accident with injuries, Westbound Boulevard, South State Route 7. Vehicle versus bike, male on the ground, person is breathing.

0: 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Rescue 210 will be upper level, terminal 1. There's a male passed out across from Alaska Airlines. 1634.
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And now it's 1635.

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1: So she didn't call from the address. She called from a different address, correct?
2: The caller is somewhere else. The caller is not proficient. She is not at the location.

0: problem. So you're saying someone else called 911, not the patient?
1: Yes, sir. That's affirmative. It's a third-party caller. She's not on scene. We had her landline. She attempted to call the patient directly. The patient is not answering the telephone.
0: Race 45, we made patient contact. Disregard.
1: Copy, 1638.

0: 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Robinson, 33-year-old male with back pain.
1: Rescue
0: 210.
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0: 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They're advising across from Alaska Airlines, upper level Terminal 1.
1: Copy. 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

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It's going to be a camper who fell, 10 years old, conscious breathing. Possible dislocated elbow, 1646.

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1: Rush 45, you have a call back. I don't see any accident.
0: Copy, somebody. Airbags are deployed. They're in the intersection. PD's also going to be a route.
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0: 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It's a 50-year-old female not conscious with agonal ineffective breathing. Subject was found on the floor and is breathing slowly. DLE also has the call.
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0: Acknowledged, Engine 14, copy responding. 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
0: Copy. I believe they're starting CPR now. 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
1: Yep.
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0: quite happy. Regarding engine 74's call, you just said that call was on the highway as well. When I don't think the address is on the highway, could it be the same call as well?
1: The call for engine 74 and rescue 74 is on North Hills Drive and North 46th Avenue.
0: Okay, copy. I thought I heard highway in there.
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1: You were raising, so I was trying to see what you wanted.
2: 143 to Battalion 8.
0: Battalion 8, go ahead.
3: Chief, I don't know if this is medically driven. I mean, there is trauma to the car. I mean, damage to the car. So just hold off on EMS 17 for now. We got to figure this out. We got both of our medical directors on scene. We'll figure it out.

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2: To EMS 17.
3: EMS 17, it's Rescue 85 on the call.
2: Okay, Rescue 85, what's your location?
3: Just departed the hangar. We'll head that direction so you can figure out whether you need to re-switch or not.
2: Okay, copy. Yeah, we're on sample just east of Rock Island. Our medical director's on scene and he wants to keep you guys coming.
3: Sounds good. Sample just east of Rock Island.

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1: Command, go ahead.
0: All right, see if you can get some units for THI to come out, just in case.
1: 10-4 PD THI units?
0: Yeah, affirmative. And then at some point, we're going to have to shut down Wiles going eastbound.
1: 10-4 THI units are on the way, and then you said to shut down Wiles?
0: Yeah, if they have units, I think it's going to be westbound. We're going to have to shut down westbound just east of the school.
1: Copy, shut down westbound east of the school.
2: As well.
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Copy vehicle fire, Carrabba's Grill, 2501 North University Drive. 2501 North University Drive, Carrabba's Grill, 34 Delta. 74 garbage truck on fire, just north of the intersection. All units switch to attack 2. All units switch to attack 2 on the vehicle fire.

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Show you responding to Southeast 1st Street and South Federal Highway, Southeast 1st Street, South Federal Highway. Zone 49 fire alarm. Ladder 49, show you responding to 2200 South Ocean Lane, 2200 South Ocean Lane. 1702.

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1: 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Turnpike northbound, sunrise, north of. You can switch over to tag 2. 17 report.

0: 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Show you're responding to 1 West Sunrise Boulevard, 1 West Sunrise Boulevard at the Walgreens. 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
0: Last unit, you cut out.
1: Just always back in service, but I was on that call and I was off.
0: Which unit was that you cut off?
2: AC 2 responding.
0: Rescue 2 folks, copy. AC 2 copy, show you responding.
3: 553, we're right around the corner for that. Put us on it.
0: I acknowledge.
1: Ladder 49.
0: Ladder 49.
1: Ladder 49 is going to be responding to that fireboat call. Take ladder 49 off the fire, assign it under the ladder. Take rescue 499 out of service.
0: Copy, I take rescue 49 out of service. Ladder 49, you are responding to the fire call, correct?
1: Negative. I'm responding to an open water drowning. Odyssey.
0: Acknowledged.
3: Take me out of the structure fire, please.
0: It's 20. 13 copy. All units standby unless you have emergency traffic.
2: Rescue 47.
0: All units standby unless you have emergency traffic, please.
1: Battalion 46, we got a TAC monitor over there.
0: Battalion 46, you're on TAC 1, TAC 1.
3: Just
0: next to the building.
2: 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How many companies have responded?
0: 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Ladder 3-5, ladder 4-9, battalion 2, in AC-2.
2: All right, cancel rescue 13, engine 3, because I believe 246 went on it.
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5: 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But we'll go, sample mines.
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1: Fireball 49, Fargo.
0: Fireball 49, go ahead.
1: Yeah, I got info on a open water drowning ladder by the sea. But it might be a delayed response. Can you find out if they're still working that incident? No one's on TAC 14.
0: Stand by just one. Engine 5-4, go ahead.
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Rescue 202, show you're responding additional to Southeast 1st Street, South Federal Highway, Southeast 1st Street, South Federal Highway, 1716.

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0: 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Injury, 2403 West Hillsboro Boulevard. 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
4: Rescue 18, we're going to have a road delay. It appears Sample Road is shut down at Turtle Run Boulevard.
0: Copy, straight delay, 1722.

0: occurred just east of the one that we were responded to. There's no injuries on the scene. We have another PD unit already arrival.
1: So wait on PD.
2: We was another dispatch. I didn't page you.
1: No.
2: 1724.

0: Getting a call, 7700 Northwest 48th Avenue, as a suicide attempt with injuries. They're stating on Saturday a female said she took a bottle of Tylenol and they want her to be vaporized. PD's going to be around. Did you want me to have rescue respond?
1: This was on Saturday?
0: 10-4.
1: Have PD advise if they need us now.
0: 10-4.

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1: 1726. It sounds like it's a northbound on ramp. This is where it merges to head onto the Sawgrass northbound.
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2: Federal Highway, Southeast 1st Street, South Federal Highway, 1729.
3: Five to the science, everyone. Is this going to be on the northbound on ramp, or is, can we stay on the Sawgrass?
0: Stay on the Sawgrass, just past the on ramp.
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2: Yeah, I just left there. They got a malfunction. They got the company coming out to fix it, so you can clear that call.
0: Acknowledge 1730.

0: 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So we have one more reference to a 9-year-old male with a nosebleed.
1: Pickle.
0: Temper. And now the 1731.

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2: 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Just moving quarters, thanks.
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0: Male, conscious breathing with back pain, 1736. 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Also checking on VP for premise and hazard information.

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1: Acknowledge Rescue 60, copy responding. Trying to get further information. It's glass that fell on a child. I do not have an age. It's an open line. Caller will not explain what is going on and keep requesting if we're responding. PD also has the call and they have a unit responding.
0: Rescue 58, yes, we're still out. We're going to be pulling in 1 minute.
2: 1339.

0: Ghana. Fight with injuries there, 1749 Northwest 18th Street, 1740. 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A group home, 1740.
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0: Go ahead.
1: Do you have any known injuries on our flight? It says it's a typical argument. Is PD en route yet?

0: the fight, but just on the fall injury.
1: Right now, it's 1741. 246 West, are you available?
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0: Let's go with 100 South Federal.
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0: 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He's requesting you for a transport for a medical patient. Rescue 80 copy and illness, 9715 Northwest 18th Street, 9715 Northwest 18th Street. 37-year-old male with cerebral palsy that can't remember who he is.
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1: Quinn 78 responding.
0: Quinn 78, show you responding. To attack one to a house behind the address on fire, 1751.
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0: yourself responding to 4421 Northwest 12th Court. 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

0: pain response at 6th and 50 West Oakland Park Boulevard. 50 West Oakland. West Oakland Park Boulevard at the Dunkin' Donuts, 1753.
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0: Arrival.

been wrong with injuries? Southbound 46 southbound, rescue 246. Engine 46 responding, headed wrong with injuries at West Sunrise Boulevard, Northwest 24 Avenue, West Sunrise, Northwest 24 Avenue, 1754.

0: 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Burns to a 7-year-old male with an ultra level of consciousness.
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Zone 2 Echo Rescue 2, respond to hemorrhage air 220 Southwest 20th Avenue, 220 Southwest 20th Avenue, Unit 1, 1756.

person is calling in. The patient at this location is having rectal bleeding and dizziness, 1756. This looks like it's a five-vehicle accident, 1756.

0: David 65 Echo, trouble breathing. ELEVEN OH TWO, and he does have Baker Act history. Did you want Peter to respond?
1: 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We'll advise on Jason.
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0: 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Rescue 216, engine 16, respond to trouble breathing at 1701 Northeast 26th Street. 1701 Northeast 26th Street, the Pearl Unit 124B Bravo, 1758. Battalion 80, copy. 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
1: Responding with a delay. 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

0: 216 engine 16 is came from the from a nurse on scene. The patient is abnormally breathing. He is on oxygen, not conscious. The 1759.
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2: 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We'll be on investigating.
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0: 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In front of CVS, 1804.
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0: 1804.

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0: This is our 46 Rescue 47 Engine 2 respond to animal bite at 1625 Northwest 11th Avenue, 1625 Northwest 11th Avenue, 1806. And zone 2 Charlie Engine 8 response to fire alarm at 405 Northeast 2nd Street, the rise, Flagler Village, 1806.
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3: Well, we're receiving this from a third party that just helped the male up when he fell. They're advising that the male walked over to the bus bench on the south side of the roadway and appeared out of it. Advised he was a light-skinned black male with a green shirt and a black pants.
7: Cross-country, copy.

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0: Rocky 9, 6, go.
1: 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It's going to be at 118 and Sunrise at the bus bench.
0: Tell Rob, maybe.

0: 10 Echo, reference to a fuel spill, 750 Southwest 34th Street. A shelf there on the north side.
1: You're responding.
0: Acknowledge platform 32, copy responding. They're advising it's less than a gallon at this time, but is increasing. Copy responding. It's shelf the air, north side.
2: Share the minivan. She wants to talk to PD. So if you can let him know that we're going to be here for hours, I appreciate it.
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1: 14, copy call.
0: 18, 14.
1: That's what happened.
0: 18, 14.
2: Rescue 9-4, we are arrival hospital.
0: Copy. Reference to 16-year-old female, conscious breathing. She advises she's having a fluid overload. And check your MBT for nearby officer safety.

0: Yes, you're ready.
1: Go ahead.
0: Can you put another rescue on Rescue 30's call? They're going to be out of service.
1: Hey, Madison, just check it. Besides, this call is a signal to me. He's hearing voices. He needs to go to the hospital to get medication. Do you want to advise on this?
0: That's affirmative. And then I'll advise if Rescue 30 can respond.
1: Hey, Madison, I'm just going to close out the car and refer to DOE. 1815.

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1: Copy that. That was going to be a single story. Medical story.
0: Copy. Thank you. Single story. Not in Orange Reef Tide. Dispatch off. 1816.

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Hey, Gino. Shut down route 1818.

Now, for 5220 Clinton 7, Tyner, response to an accident injury, Cypress westbound, west of 95, Cypress westbound, west of 95, 1821.

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0: 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I'm back on the engine 2. 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
3: 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Robinson, 80-year-old female that fell and hurt her hip.

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0: The tank is.
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0: Yeah, this is 1834.
2: Yeah, for ladder 2.
0: Hey, knowledge.
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1: Rescue 5 acknowledged arrival, 1835.

0: they have the dispatch number as a contact so they can give an update just in case they don't give us when we call back again.
1: Yeah, we've already been here for like 30 minutes to see if they can expedite it. They just need to come out and check if the pool is going to be fine because it's cleaning. FPL came that says not theirs and for scoping.
0: And I understand, we're going to call back, but they need a contact number. They already have dispatch. They say they'll call us back since you're going to be staying on scene. We want to give them somebody from y'all at their contact number.
1: Sure. 754-264-4192.
0: And I'll check out at 754-264-4192. If you switch back over to me, I'll give you an update if they give us an ETA, but they'll have your number as well.
1: Copy. I appreciate it. Thank you.

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1: Anybody's available?
2: That's perfect. Just available, please.
1: Copy. I'm sorry, Turnpike Northbound, Mercer Boulevard, south of 1837.

0: response an accident, Turnpike southbound, south of commercial, Turnpike southbound, south of commercial. Are you going to switch over to TAC 210 to 1838?
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0: 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Is there en route now?
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Rescue 6A, 8241.

0: for being here.
1: And the time 15, the time 57 hours, 20 units, southbound to South Commercial on the median.
0: Southbound, South Commercial is clear.
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1: 2.7, excuse me. 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
0: 245.
2: 457. Copy. Go next, mate.
0: 845.

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for injury. ...23-year-old male, conscious breathing with a dislocated knee. We'll be at UFIT, 1847.

0: Go ahead.
1: Yeah, switch the calls with Rescue 5-4. They're going to a lift assist and give them our actual medical call.
0: Right now, this Rescue 13, I'll show you back in quarters.
2: 13 available in quarters, thank you.
0: And now this 1848. Northeast 26th Avenue, 1848. Rescue 5-4, I'll show you route to the injury. 3720 North Ocean Boulevard, 1848.

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1: Captain, yeah, that copy. I'm going to attack one.
0: I'm going to attack one, 18, 49.
2: 18, 49.
0: 18, 49. 18, 49.

0: Express, Utah Alvin Farrell, 1849. Operation 105 and route. Somebody showed the Camry versus the green Jeep before. They advised they were waiting for 45 minutes and now requesting rescue. You're just on attack. One, attack one.
1: Switch those calls.
2: I already did, but I'll resend the new call to your pager again.

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1: Acknowledge Engine 8, 1850. 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
0: Yeah, I'll advise when he's back in the city.
1: You're advising place them out of service until which time that they're back in zone or near the city?

0: Anything, go ahead.
1: Yeah, I just wanted to confirm that you had us on this medical call.
0: On the, yes, at the station, correct?
1: That's affirmative. I wasn't sure if you had a unit that was going to respond to the elevator rescue.
0: Yes, I dispatched 5-7. I was having an issue with my headset.

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Roswell.

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1: Acknowledge 14 copy vent delay at west side, Battalion 37. Come Battalion 37.
0: Battalion 37.
1: Be advised, Rescue 14 has a bed delay at west side.
0: Copy that, thank you.
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1: Assist.
2: So welfare check?
0: They have the call. They haven't gone around yet.

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1: Hey, Malice, 1901.
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0: 10-4, I put you available.
1: Hey, Serena, you got the call.
0: I can see another three. Rescue 71, copy an illness. Illness at 10738 Royal Palm Boulevard, 10738 Royal Palm Boulevard, Sector 22, Echo 1. Female vomiting.
1: Hey, can you have somebody from the hospital attend to that situation? Because they are in the ER, on the waiting room.
0: Copy, I'll have info call. Call the hospital.
1: Sorry.
0: Frank, can I fire?

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1: Hospital, it's Northwest, and see if they can possibly help this person. So Rifkin, I need this and have to transport all the way to our general.

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1: Can you advise on what complaint it doesn't want 1025 means?
0: The caller that called it in does not want to meet.
1: Not seeing or who got hit left on foot?
0: That's affirmative. He witnessed a pedestrian get hit by the vehicle. The male pedestrian got up and was walking. They made a left exiting the complex.
1: Copy. You can get full video. We're going to call the front conduit.
0: Copy. Nice to know it. The hospital is advising that they're working at cardiac arrest, and yes, there is a wait. And if you guys want to go and check the patient out, that's completely up to you, but they don't see why the patient needs to be transported to another facility.
1: Okay.

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0: 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I've got nothing showing. No answer. Unless you have any further information, this is going to have to be unfounded.
1: Daughter, on the wellness check, no additional. She's not getting an answer either.

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0: Copy, 1911. It's going to be reference. I'm taking the advice they fell off the scooter. Check in DC reference office for safety, 1911.

Dawn 6101, Rescue 61, Death from 61, copy an accidental injury. West Tampa Road, Northwest 27th Ave, West Tampa Road, Northwest 27th Ave, and the East Omni. He also has a squad 1912.

0: many times a day. How there is an environment of an accident. The most single injuries can be a silver injury on how people seen.
1: Repeat about injuries.
0: Probably no, it's the call taker types no injuries, but the call was put in as an accidental injury, so I don't know if it's unknown injuries. The second call, we got an additional call that advised unknown injuries, so we're not sure.
1: Okay.
2: 1914. We're going to hold a call for a minute. This is a faulty alarm. They're having trouble with the system. We're going to go ahead and make contact with the building.
0: Copy. 1914.

0: a 90-year-old female conscious and breathing, advised that she's wheezing. Rescue 28. Copy cancel. Copy 1915.
1: Are you fired on the battalion too?
2: Yeah, he's aware.
1: 1916.

0: been attempting to raise you to confirm if you're clear off your last call.
1: That's from available. That works.
0: Copy. Thank you. 1970. Anyone, Victor? Animal bite?

0: 31's are out.
1: You're on Trey responding. Gonna be reference to complaining mother was bit by the dog. The dog is now contained in the backyard. PD is holding the call. 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

would be nice when you're responding. The caller's advising he found his father-in-law deceased outside, rising there's flies around him. The male, 70 years of age, not conscious, not breathing, peeing, and Roswell, 1926.

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A 26 person calls advising he just left the hospital and he's now having fuzzy vision, can barely see, and having hallucinations. He's going to be by the south entrance. 1930.

0: 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I think I'm having title issues, but I did come over. It's 1929. I received it for the Signal 7.
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Rescue 57, you're calling to be at 5405 Northwest 17th, coordinated change to a trouble breathing. First party, 68-year-old female, conscious, abnormal breathing, P33.

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She's conscious and breathing at this time, attempting to get the exact address. Exact address is 4017 West Commercial Boulevard.

0: Hey, Malich. 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

0: Hi, we're out.
1: Thank you much. Responding. Callers advising that there is a German Shepherd stuck in the canal behind this address. We're trying to get further. 1941.

0: would find him not. The dog went apparently in the canal to drink water, and now he can't get back up the embankment.
1: Yeah, just fix a copy. Can you see if we can get a call back and find out if the dog's owner is on scene, or is it just like a stray dog?

0: this call we're receiving for the area of 1600 Southwest 18th Ave. Caller was advising that he slipped and did not injure himself. He's now requesting to cancel. He's saying his watch called by accident and he does not want fire rescue.
1: Engine 47 copy. Available in court.
0: Hang on, it's 9043.

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1: Negative, you can cancel all those requests, thank you. 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
1: 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Structure fires on 7 Alpha, 8671 Northwest 10 Place, 8671 Northwest 10th Place. Residents advising of smell, smoke inside of the residence and a light haze. Rescue 56, respond on dispatch 1.
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0: Engine 30 arrival, 255. Southbound to Lieutenant 39 or EMS 39.
1: What's
0: that, then? Lieutenant 39, I'm trying to get a hold of Rescue 83. They're not answering me on the air, and I paged them out twice. 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I'm just trying to find out the patient status for DOE they're asking.
1: How are you doing?

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1: Rescue 83. We're still on scene. Patient's conscious and breathing. Everything is good.
2: 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Thank you. 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